a smile on your face. Don't bring everybody down like this. Don't worry. It will soon pass, whatever it is. Don't worry, be happy. I'm not worried.

And one time I had this little band back home, a rock and roll band. And we was going to play this job one night, and it went too far away, so we was walking. Well, we came up on this long, dark stretch of woods. Had an old river running through it, and an old wooden bridge across the river.

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And I said, yes, sir. 'Cause you always want to say yes to a troll. He said, now look, I hate to mess up you boys' job, but I sure could dig hearing y'all play a little bit. I said, man, we can't just plug up and play right here on the bridge. And the troll said, why? And I go,

He said, "You boys just ain't getting it." I said, "Damn, man, we're playing our guts out." He said, "Would you mind if I borrowed that old guitar and showed you a lick?" Well, since we never heard a troll play, we let him have it. And he goes like this right here.

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It goes like this. Oh, Lord, won't you buy me a Mercedes Benz? My friends all drive Porsches. I must make amends. Worked hard all my lifetime. No help from my friends. So, oh, Lord, won't you buy me a Mercedes Benz? Oh, Lord, won't you buy me a color TV? Dialing $4 is trying to find me. I wait for delivery each day until 3. So, oh Lord, won't you buy me a color TV? Oh Lord, won't you buy me a night on the town? I'm counting on you, Lord. Please don't let me down. 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Everybody, oh Lord, won't you buy me a Mercedes Benz? My friends all drive Porsches. I must make amends. Worked hard all my lifetime. 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

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Yeah, check it out one time. You know it's for real. Then trash if you are on your set. 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

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That's true. 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

0: Thank you. 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Because this is the very last show that we're doing in all of Europe before we head to the Southern Hemisphere until we come back this summer. Please welcome to the center microphone, Mr. Mike Mills.
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It's another one I think you're all particularly partial to. I'm not sure. Yeah, that voice, Gary, it goes silly, isn't it? Been called Ryan.